Hooptown 101.5 Throwbacks, Hip Hop and R&B. Brian Cheat hanging out with you on a Thursday. Got Aaliyah Try Again in about 4 minutes. Keefe D did his first interview since being convicted. He said he's getting out on appeal, so he ain't worried. He said they already done filed the appeal before it even started because they violated his civil rights. Keep up.

0: live throwbacks, hip-hop and R&B. What's up, Brian G? Rolling with you on a Thursday, almost to the weekend. Got throwbacks on the way. Eminem and Lose Yourself. Game and 50 Cent, Hate It or Love It. And Sugar with Janet Jackson. Love Me, Love Me. Janet Jackson announcing the celebration of the 40th anniversary of the Control album on December 12th. Going to record a live performance at Sunrise, Florida. She said it's going to feature new costumes, new insights into the Control album's creation, and a little bit of love for all the tracks on Control. It's going to be filmed for a theatrical movie release. So not exactly sure when it's going to drop, but it's going to be filmed December 12th. Also talks of a Janet Jackson biopic in the works. I mean, why not? The Michael biopic brought in $1 billion+. So I think the Janet biopic could do very well. But do they have a cousin that looks just like Janet Jackson to play Janet? That's the question.
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0: 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What's up? 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

0: Town 101.5 Throwbacks, hip hop and R&B. What's up, Brian G? Rolling with you on a Thursday. Got your throwbacks on the way. Nelly and Kelly with Dilemma. Montel Jordan, This Is How We Do It. And Dr. Dre and Snoop Dogg, Nothing But a G Thing. So Dre has been featured in, well, so far one biopic, the Straight Outta Compton movie. But he's got another one on the way with the Snoop Dogg biopic. They've got Dr. Dre in that as well. So why not do a biopic about Dr. Dre? He's going to be featured in two different biopics telling two different stories. There's already two versions of Dr. Dre. Why not tell the Dr. Dre story? I mean, the old school, world-class Wrecking Crew, the NWA, leaving that, going to Suge and Death Row, leaving Suge and Death Row, starting Aftermath, finding Eminem. I mean, the story writes itself, and he's already featured in two other biopics. So this would be the third. It'd kind of be like the Spider-Man, the multiverse, where you can bring all three of them together in the same movie.
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hip-hop and R&B. Brian G, hanging out with you on a Thursday. Got Beyonce in about 4 minutes, and I'll tell you how you can make your B-Day better thanks to Beyonce's B-Day in about

0: 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Beyonce helping you upgrade your B-Day. What's up, Brian G? Rolling with you on a Thursday. Got your throwbacks on the way. Ice Cube and Mac 10. You can do it. You got Rihanna and Jay-Z, Umbrella and Loonies. I got 5 on it. Beyonce got 2,000 on it for your B-Day, celebrating the 20th anniversary of Beyonce's album, B-Day. iHeartRadio giving away a $2,000 gift card so you can turn your birthday wish into a reality. 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

0: 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What's up? It's Brian G. Rolling with you on a Thursday. Got your throwbacks on the way. Got TLC, No Scrubs, Nelly stomping in them Air Force Ones, and Cam'ron with Hey Ma. Everyone's always trying to separate you from your money. There is an old scam that is going back around, so now it's kind of a new scam. It's called the four-word scam. People are falling for it a lot lately, a lot of complaints. So the idea is that scammers call you up on the phone and they try to get you to say the word yes. That way they have a recording of you saying yes, and they can use that to get money out of you. On average, they say about $1,500. So here's the phrases they use to make it happen. If someone calls you and says these, they say, don't say yes no matter what. If someone calls and does the hello, hello, can you hear me? Don't say yes. Sorry, the connection is bad. Can you hear me? Don't say yes. I can't hear you. Are you there? Don't say yes. Is this blank? And insert your name. Don't say yes. Even if it's a simple one, like, are you the homeowner? Don't say yes. You can use an affirmation without saying yes. Indeed it is. Say something like that, but don't say yes no matter what. The best way to avoid it, they say, is avoid unfamiliar phone numbers. That's unless, of course, we are giving away thousands of dollars and you need to answer the phone. Of course, you want to answer then. Don't rely on caller ID and think before you speak. Just don't say yes to nobody on the phone. That's the trick.
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Tender. Dolawite checking in on this Thursday evening. I've got Joe. I want to know on the way, but right now it's time to crash out. So if you're having a bad day, get it up off your chest. Tap that red mic on your iHeartRadio app and crash out with me. Right now it's DJ Cool.

0: Spokane's Hooptown 101.5. Joe, I want to know. Dola White hanging with you on this Thursday evening. I've got requests on the way for Bobby Brown, My Prerogative, plus Luda. What's your fantasy coming up as well? Right now, it's time to crash out. If you're having a bad day, get that up off your chest. Tap that red mic on your iHeartRadio app. Crash out with me. Erica, what you crashing out about?
1: 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I done talked to people on the phone. I done been in person. 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
0: 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I'd be crashing out, too, Erica. Good luck with that. They better give you your money back. Keep crashing out. 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

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Got next, Too Close, on the web to Sean Paul. Take that.

0: A throwback hip hop and R&B. Who is this?
1: Ebony.
0: Ebony, are you ready to play random ass trivia for no damn reason for absolutely nothing?
1: I am.
0: All right, here's how it works. I'm going to ask you a random ass trivia question. If you get the answer wrong, you win absolutely nothing. However, if you get the answer right, you also win absolutely nothing. Do you understand?
1: Yes.
0: All right, Ebony, here's your question. Sierra is famously from Atlanta, but where was she born?
1: I have no idea.
0: No guess at all. All right. The correct answer is Fort Hood, Texas.
1: Hey.
0: So you didn't get that right, which means you won absolutely nothing, but it doesn't really matter. You wouldn't have won anything anyway, so who really cares? Thank you so much for playing, Ebony.
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0: 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J&B, 03 Bonnie and Clyde. Dolo White hanging with you on this Thursday evening. I've got requests on the way for Mark Morrison, Return of the Mag, plus Ashanti Foolish coming up as well. Right now, let's talk about our 2026 iHeartRadio Music Festival. We're days away. 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

Spokane's Hooptown 101.5, DMX, party up. Dola White hanging with you on this Thursday evening. I've got requests on a wave of Kim and 50 Magic Stick. Plus, we're going to take it back to 2013. I'll run down the top five songs on this date from 2013. Stay locked in for that. Right now, still, Freak Me.

0: Boomtown 101.5 Throwbacks, Hip Hop and R&B. Kim and 50 Magic Stick. Dola White hanging with you on this Thursday evening. I've got requests on the way for In Vogue, My Love and Plus, Wheezy, Lollipop coming up as well. Right now, let's hop into this time machine and head back to 2013. These were your top five songs on this date from 2013. And number five, Drake, Hold On, We're Going Home. Number four, Macklemore, Same Love. Number three, Jay-Z, Justin Timberlake, Holy Grail. Number two, Robin Thicke and Them, Blur Lines. And the number one song on his date in 2013 was Eminem, Berserk. It's an odd top five to me for some reason. But anyway, there you go, your top five from 2013.
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Hey, kind of Snoop, I want to lay you. Dola White hanging with you on this Thursday evening. I've got requests out of wave of Dre and M. Forgot about Dre, but right now it's time to crash out. 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We'll crash out.

0: nowadays, everybody wanna talk like they got something to say, but nothing comes out when they move their lips, just a bunch of gibberish. 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
1: 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Dre and M, Forgot About Dre. Dola White hanging with you on this Thursday evening. I've got requests on the way for Ursha. You Don't Have to Call. Plus, Biggie, Big Papa coming up as well. 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

0: Hooptown 101.5 Throwbacks, Hip Hop, and R&B. Who is this?
1: Michelle.
0: Are you ready to play random ass trivia for no damn reason, for absolutely nothing?
1: I'm finna try.
0: All right, here's how it works. I'm gonna ask you a random ass trivia question. If you get the answer wrong, you win absolutely nothing. However, if you get the answer right, you also win absolutely nothing. Do you understand?
1: Okay.
0: All right, Michelle, here's your question. Most people remember 50 Cent's first single either being Wangsta or In the Club, but he had a single come out years before both of those songs where he kind of dissed almost every relevant artist at the time. What was the name of that song?
1: I don't know. I ain't gonna lie to you.
0: Not even gonna take a guess. The correct answer is How to Rob. So you didn't get that right, which means you won absolutely nothing, but it doesn't really matter. You won't win anything anyway, so who really cares? Thank you so much for playing, Michelle.
1: That's okay. Thank you.
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0: 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Ayrshire Byrne, Dola White hanging with you on this Thursday evening. I've got requests on the way from Mariah Carey, Always Be My Baby, plus 50 in the club coming up as well. 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

Spokane's Hooptown 101.5. Mary J. Blige, be without you. Dola White hanging with you on this Thursday evening. I've got requests on the way for Outkast, AI Plus, Pac and Drake, California Love, and Mystical, Shake It Fast are all coming up as well. If you got a request in the meantime, hit me up. Tap that red mic on our free iHeartRadio app. Leave that request right there. I'll do my best to get it on there for you, all right? Coming up in a few, I'll run down the top five songs on this date from 2013. But right now, let's go way back with Cube. It's a good

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0: Boomtown 101.5 Throwbacks, Hip Hop and R&B, Outkast. Hey, y'all. Dola White hanging with you on this Thursday evening. I've got requests on the way for Bach and Dre, California Love, plus Mystical, Shake It Fast, Give It Up as well. But right now, let's go back to 2013. These were your top five songs on this date from 2013. And number five, Drake, Hold On, We're Going Home. Number four, Macklemore and Ryan Lewis, Same Love. Number three, Jay-Z and Justin Timberlake, Holy Grail. Number two, Robin Thicke and them, Blurred Lines. And the number one song on this date in 2013 was Eminem, Berserk. There you go, your top five from 2013.
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0: 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It's your last chance to crash out for the day. So if you're having a bad day, hit me up. Tap that red mic on your iHeartRadio app. Crash out with me. Got Ursha, John, and Luda. Yeah, on the way up to Warren G and A-Dog.
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0: 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Ursa John Aluda, yeah. Dola White hanging with you on this Thursday evening. Got requests on the way for Shaggy, It Wasn't Me, plus Johnny Gill, Rib You the Right Way, coming up as well. Right now, it's time to crash out. If you're having a bad day, get that up off your chest. Tap that red mic on your iHeartRadio app and crash out with me. Erica, what you crashing out about?
1: 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I done talked to people on the phone. 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
0: 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They better give you your money back. Keep crashing out. 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Crash out with me. 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

0: Backs Hip Hop and R&B. Who is this?
1: Michelle.
0: Michelle, are you ready to play random ass trivia for no damn reason, for absolutely nothing?
1: I'm gonna try.
0: All right, here's how it works. I'm gonna ask you a random ass trivia question. If you get the answer wrong, you win absolutely nothing. However, if you get the answer right, you also win absolutely nothing. Do you understand?
1: Yes.
0: All right, Michelle, here's your question. This Cash Money artist's debut classic album was 400 Degrees. Who am I talking about?
1: Lil Wayne.
0: Michelle, I'm not going to lie. I'm very disappointed you didn't get that right, because this is a classic and this is an absolute layup. No, it's not Lil Wayne. It's Juvenile. You didn't get that right, which means you want absolutely nothing and you deserve absolutely nothing. Thank you so much for playing, Michelle.
1: Thank you. Bye-bye.
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1: Back on your radio, your girl Roxy Romeo checking in. 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

0: Spokane's Hooptown 101.5. On the other side, Usher, You Remind Me is setting off more of your favorite throwbacks. Plus, I got Jade with Don't Walk Away. I'm Roxy Romeo, and all bad for Drink Champs host Nori. He is being sued by Carmen Bryan, who also happens to be the mother of Nas's daughter. She is suing him for a sexual assault over an incident that she claims happened more than 25 years ago inside a crowded Manhattan nightclub. Bryan says that Nori approached her visibly drunk and, quote, committed an act of non-consensual digital penetration. Basically, he stuck his fingers in her lady parts. Her lawsuit alleges that he overpowered her despite her pleas to stop before others intervened. She says that she left crying, but he followed her and said, "Don't you know who I am?" And once they were outside, he realized who she was and then said, "Carm, I didn't know it was you. You're always doing something different with your hair." Bryan alleges she told Jay-Z about the incident and that he reacted strongly and threatened to confront Nori personally, but she discouraged him from getting involved. Bryan is suing under New York City's gender-motivated violence law and seeking compensatory damages for emotional distress and mental anguish. So far, Nori has not publicly responded.
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0: 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Throwbacks, hip-hop and R&B. Keeping those good vibes going on your early Friday morning. I'm Roxy Romeo with more of your favorite throwbacks lined up for you. Coolio with Gangsta's Paradise. Got that on the way. Also, Joe, I Wanna Know. And Lauryn Hill with Doo-Wop. I'm Roxy Romeo. And speaking of Lauryn Hill, she is one of the many artists that will be performing at Global Citizen Festival. Her and Wyclef, they are going to be there celebrating the 30th anniversary of their epic, iconic album, The Score, Fugees, right? Unfortunately, we know Praz will not be there. Also taking stage, the incredible John Legend, Lenny Kravitz, Shaboozey, and so many more. It's going down September 26th, Central Park in New York City. And once again, we have teamed up with them for a great, of course, a great lineup, right? But also a great cause to end world poverty, all right? September 26th, mark it on your calendars. We are going to stream it on our app. And there are also going to be stations across the country that will be airing it as well. But you know, I will definitely remind you before then.
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Mariah Carey, We Belong Together. That's coming up for you in less than 4 minutes. Roxy Romeo and Naughty by Nature now. OPP. Turn it up.

0: and R&B. Hoovetown 101.5. On the other side, Dr. Dre and Snoop. Still Dre is kicking off more of your favorite throwbacks. Plus, Jaquan with Tipsy. I'm Roxy Romeo, and I'm sure you heard Donald Trump has promised to give every American $5,000 if Republicans win the midterms and retain control of the House and Senate. He made the promise at the GOP's midterm convention in Dallas a couple days ago. He said it will be called the Trump dividend. Political pundits say that Trump's $5,000 promise is a Hail Mary to help the Republicans maintain control of the House and Senate, because that is not what it's looking like is going to happen. Within the hour, Vice President J.D. Vance tried to walk back Trump's proposal, suggesting the wealthy won't receive $5,000 dividend checks. And it seems that Americans are divided over this, which I guess shouldn't be surprising, but it kind of is. I mean, everything he has promised when it comes to the economy has not happened. And all of a sudden, you think that he's going to give you $5,000 just like those Doge checks that we were supposed to get, the stimulus checks we were supposed to get, right? Just saying.
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1: 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I got details on that coming up after Eminem and Rihanna. Love the Way You Lies next. I'm Roxy Romeo. 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

0: Hometown 101.5 Throwbacks, hip hop and R&B. Keeping you rolling through your early Friday morning. I'm Roxy Romeo. Coming up in just a few minutes, more of your favorite throwbacks are lined up. I got Lil Jon with Get Low. Also going to do ODB Got Your Money and Fat Joe and Ashanti with What's Love. 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
1: For you, T-Pain with Bartender, setting off more of your favorite throwbacks. Also got BBD with Poison, Roxy Romeo, and Big Tigga is celebrating his assault charges against his estranged wife were dropped. As you may know, he posted a video saying, you know what else I got? I got them charges dropped while laughing. He also informed his fans that the DA's office put out what's called a public declination, where they explain all the reasons why they did not pursue charges.

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1: Keeping you rolling through your early Friday morning, Roxy Romeo, and more of your favorite throwbacks on the way for you with TLC Creep. Also got Lil Kim with Magic Stick and Love You Down, Ready for the World. 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I mean, this is like do or die. So people are doing everything they possibly can, to win. And Elon Musk, yeah, it's no different, okay? I'm just saying, check it out for yourself, BINnews.com.
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1: On the other side for you, I got Dr. Dre and Snoop with the next episode, kicking off more of your favorite throwbacks, plus Mims' This Is Why I'm Hot, and former NBA player Enes Kanter-Freedom, who declared for the WNBA draft but was eventually denied the opportunity, has posted another video going after the league for refusing to define the word woman. 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
2: Are you in shock that it's taking the WNBA this long to define a simple word? One word, one definition, woman. The confusion reaches all the way to the highest court in the country. We have a sitting Supreme Court justice whose job is to interpret the law, yet she declined to define what a woman is. Justice Ketanji Brown Jackson, I know you went to law school many years and passed the bar exam, but let the man who speaks English as a second language define it for you, an adult human female. Or to make it even easier, just check your birth certificate.
1: And he goes on and on, talks about the fact that they're trying to make him look like the villain, the bad guy, but all he is standing in the truth that many people already know.
3: Voters are.
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0: R&B. On the other side for you, Roxy Romeo, keeping your early Friday morning going with more of your favorite throwbacks. Bad Gal Riri and Jay-Z is kicking things off in Umbrella. Also got TLC, Baby, Baby, Baby, and Juvenile with Slow Motion. 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That is the talk back. All right, once you record and send your message, I will get it right here, right now. 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
1: On the other side, Usher, You Got It Bad is kicking off more of your favorite throwbacks. Plus, going to do Destiny, Shall Say My Name. I'm Roxy Romeo, and the media world is definitely mourning the loss of a figure that, you know, was a household name at one point. We've all heard of Starr and Buck Wild. Well, sadly, it has been confirmed that Buck Wild, real name Timothy Joseph, has passed away. He was 47 years old. Starr, real name Troy Terrain, he actually made the announcement in a YouTube live stream. Just very, very sad. He said that fentanyl could have been a possibility, but that he did not have confirmation. So nothing has actually been released or confirmed yet as far as the cause of death. He, you know, shared stories about his relationship with Buck Wild. And even though a lot of people believed them to be alleged half-brothers, he said that he was more like a son. So this was like his son passing away. He moved between grief and, you know, the humor that so many of us know them to have. So truly, truly sending prayers and condolences to all of Buck Wild's loved ones. May he rest in peace. And as I get more information, I will definitely let you know.
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0: 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Holding you down on your early Friday, I'm Roxy Romeo. 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Aaliyah, Are You That Somebody's coming up. 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Whoop, there it is. And it's kind of crazy, but we are a week away from our iHeartRadio Music Festival. Yes, September 18th and 19th. 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
1: Holding you down on your early Friday, I'm Roxy Romeo. Thank you so much for waking up with me, getting your day started. I definitely appreciate you. And make sure you stay close. I do have more of your favorite throwbacks on the way to keep your morning going. TLC, No Scrubs. Also, iHeartRadio Music Festival artist with Snoop Dogg with Beautiful. And listen, I am literally mind blown. I do not even know what to say about this. So, a federal appeals court just ruled that clean drinking water is not a right protected by the United States Constitution. So this came down just a couple days ago. The Fifth Circuit Court of Appeals voted 10-5 to throw out a lawsuit that was actually filed by four residents of Jackson, Mississippi. It is a city that is more than 80% Black, and they have spent years fighting the water system, and the water system keeps failing them. So, It is literally mind-blowing to me that they sued under a clause in the 14th Amendment, right? Which basically limits what the government is allowed to do to you. So the specific right they pointed to is called bodily integrity, meaning that the government cannot physically harm your body without justification. And they argued that you know, allowing lead into somebody's tap water is exactly that kind of harm, and that the absence of clean drinking water in their home was a constitutional injury and not just a municipal failure. Well, baby, the majority disagreed, which is absolutely insane. And then the ruling went even further than the water. They said that there is no constitutional right to truthful information from government officials during a public health crisis. Yo, I am like, when I read this, my jaw hit the floor. I was like, what? We are living in the twilight zone. Like, Jesus needs to come down now, because this is absolute insanity. Like, I cannot believe that this is what's happening in 2026.
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0: X Hooptown 101.5. Big Boys Big Neighborhood, boy. Beautiful day in the neighborhood. It's Happy Friday, G. You got a whole lot more show coming up for you, so do continue to hang out with us in the neighborhood, man. Hell of a fight weekend going down.
1: Hell yeah.
0: We got our good friend Dana White will be in the neighborhood for an all-new big interview, man. Huge fight weekend going down. That Noche UFC is happening.
2: Hell yeah, it's going
0: to
2: be
0: tomorrow,
2: dope.
0: And also Ryan Garcia, Conor Benn happening tomorrow, so both right of those are Saturday. Paramount TV, Paramount Plus. So we got our good friend Dana White in the neighborhood for an all-new big interview. So make sure that you're hanging out with us for that. And also Megan Thee Stallion.
3: Yep.
2: Oh, yeah.
3: Megan.
0: Yeah, Megan says that she was losing herself, Mariana.
3: Yeah, she did. She did a recent interview, and she kind of opened up a little bit more about the relationship. She said that she felt like she kind of lost herself.
2: With Clay.
0: With Clay Thompson.
3: Yeah, with Clay.
0: All right, so we're going to get into some, when did you or someone stop doing something? When did you or someone, you know, just kind of like stop doing something? Because of someone else. It's kind of changed up just a little bit. So we'll speak about that in the neighborhood. And also, Luigi said, Apple is late to the party.
2: Welcome to the party, Apple.
0: Apple announced his first foldable phone.
2: Congratulations.
0: Yeah.
2: Samsung has had for years.
0: For those out there, that's sarcasm because he's a Samsung guy.
2: 1,000%.
0: And you had that flip phone for a while.
2: I've had a fold phone for a long time. I remember everybody clowning me like, oh, you're going to carry that big old iPad on you? Oh, that's a big TV.
0: Yeah.
2: Oh, blah, blah, blah. Now every idiot.
4: Watch the pay-per-view on there.
2: Yeah, oh yeah, let's do it. Now everybody's going to be walking around with a full-on iPad against their ears, you idiots.
0: Yeah, man. Look at him. He owns Samsung.
3: You all mad.
0: Yeah,
3: dude.
0: Man.
3: It's not that deep. It
0: calm
3: that
0: down,
3: deep.
0: Little baby.
2: Deep.
0: Calm down, short stuff.
2: Very deep.
0: You know what I'm saying?
3: Yeah.
2: And
3: pay
2: $3,000.
0: Yeah, man. $2,000, like close to $2,000 for the low end.
2: Yeah.
0: Hey, man. That's going to be the next flex.
3: Is it rent or the phone?
0: Yeah. Hey, do people really gonna flex like that?
3: Yeah.
0: Hey, man, what was his name?
2: Dejan Love.
0: Dejan Love. He would have made it to this. Oh. He would have been like, yeah, you know, I got that foldable phone.
3: Right.
0: My phone.
2: Hey, Apple, can you close this? Can you close the store down? You know, me and a couple of teammates are gonna be.
0: Yeah, we're on our way in there.
2: We need a bunch of.
0: He probably already had it.
3: You know what I mean? Right.
0: In his mind, he already had it. Believe that.
2: Hilarious.
0: And also, man, there's a former AI researcher that stepped down from the company because it says. AI will kill us all.
3: Yeah.
0: By the end of this decade.
2: I believe it.
3: Me too.
2: I believe it.
0: Really, man.
2: I believe it. It's getting smarter.
0: So what are we doing then? If we're going to be dead by the end of the decade.
3: I don't know. We should just.
0: Why are we making like plans?
2: It's going to be like the billionaires are building these bunkers, bro.
0: Right.
2: Yeah, bro. They're building these bunkers because they know AI is eventually going to eliminate everybody.
0: Yeah. Would you want to live like that though, too?
3: No.
0: Like, would you want

0: Number 3, hello.
1: Hi, how you doing, ma'am? I need to speak to someone about my order, and I just looked in my bag, and I realized that everything that I ordered is not in the bag.
0: Oh, no. What are you missing?
1: There is no sweet and sour sauce in there.
0: I'm so sorry. We forgot.
1: Is there any way that you can possibly send someone?
0: I can't send anybody to you.
1: It's just hard for me to get around, Burger Lady, because, you know, I have gout. My ankles are hurting. I'm swelling again. If I don't know if you can rotate my ankles before you actually leave, but if you could just slide through the back patio and bring me the sweet and sour sauce, I really appreciate that.
0: We don't do delivery.
1: I'm not placing blame, but it's your fault.
0: Yeah.
1: I would have checked, but I had like 18 dippers. I had the fries. I had a pastrami sandwich on rye with no cheese. Also, there's the little cookies that you guys have. I ate those on the bus, but I didn't get to the bottom of the bag, so I didn't see that we didn't have a sweet and sour in there.
0: Sweet and sour is going to be my new nickname for you now.
1: Okay, but how are we going to correct today, not tomorrow?
0: Maybe you don't tip us next time.
1: How can I tip someone that doesn't deliver and I never tip at the restaurant?
0: Okay.
1: This is beyond asinine. This is asinine.
0: Okay, honey, I'll bring it.
1: Are you serious? That's so fabulous! Can you bring me a straw? Like one of the
0: I
1: red
0: can
1: ones?
0: Bring you a straw.
1: Take the paper off so I can see that it's one of the red and white straws.
0: Red and white.

0: Yes, okay. and a chocolate right. shake, please.
1: Oh,
0: thank you. And cold fries are horrible. Bring me another order of fries. And I thank you so much. You are made in America.
1: I am made in America.
0: I don't know exactly what that means, but that means thank you.
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Pooptown 101.5. And do continue to hang out with us in the neighborhood. Fight Weekend, it is going down. Ladies and gentlemen, Zuffa Boxing. Also, we got our guy, of course, from the UFC, Dana White, in the neighborhood, coming up next.

0: 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Big Boys Neighborhood. All righty, ladies and gentlemen. Welcome back to the neighborhood. Dana White, my brother. Dana, how you doing, man?
1: I'm awesome. How are you, my friend?
0: Man, I'm doing well, Dana. I can't complain, man. Dana, you got a lot going on in your life. Yeah, man. First off, we got to say,
1: I'm 57. This is the busiest year of my life.
0: Wow. Really?
1: I didn't even take a family vacation this year.
0: Do you feel like even at 57, like you just getting started? Like there's so much more?
1: Yes.
0: Yeah.
1: That's a great question. And the answer is yes. Yeah. Because I am just getting started on a lot of different projects. So, but you and I both know about this. We talked about both of our health journeys. If I didn't meet Gary Brecka and didn't change, you know, a lot of things in my life when I met him, I couldn't do a quarter of the things I'm doing right
0: man.
1: Now.
0: You couldn't look good. You look good, man. You look good. You look solid. You look rich. You know what I'm saying? you look powerful. You know what I'm saying? So talk to me, man. Where do we start? Do we start UFC? Do we start Zuffa Boxing? Like, where do we start?
1: UFC is going great. I guess you could do UFC and Zuffa Boxing. Mexican Independence Weekend,
0: man.
1: The biggest, always been one of the biggest dates in boxing forever.
0: Like last year you tried it.
1: And in fighting.
0: And it was successful.
1: Well, we did UFC Noche. We launched it, killed it. Then we ended up doing it at the Sphere.
0: Yeah.
1: Incredible experience. Last year, I had two fights in the same night, UFC Noche and Crawford versus Canelo.
2: Yeah.
1: Then this year, we're doing the same thing.
0: And these we'll be big dog fights, though.
1: Yeah.
0: You know what I'm saying?
1: We'll be in Glendale, Arizona, which is a lot closer for me, thank God. I'm going to do the UFC Noche fight, and then I'm flying straight to Vegas for Conor Ben versus Ryan Garcia in Vegas.
0: So literally you will be in attendance at both fights.
1: Yes.
0: So,
1: and the beauty of technology and the way that this is going. So you can watch UFC Noche and think about this. You got UFC Noche on Paramount Plus. No pay-per-view.
0: Right.
1: And no pay-per-view for Garcia Ben. Massive boxing match. No pay-per-view for either. Just your regular subscription on Paramount Plus. And Noche on the same channel goes right into Garcia Ben.
0: Oh.
1: You don't have to change the channel. Oh, so you got mess around.
0: You got my whole day. Exactly. You got my whole day, man. But now, when we come to Zuffa Boxing, at one point you said publicly, we've had a chance to speak about it on air as well, boxing was kind of in, not a slump, but it wasn't as exciting as we were seeing.
1: It's a broken
0: boxing,
1: business.
0: Man.
1: It's a broken business. I've been in it for 6 months. I feel like I'm 2 years ahead of where I thought I would be. That's how broken the business is. We're starting to sign all the best fighters in the world. This card, like a UFC card, the first prelim of the night to the main event are all great fights.
0: Yeah,
1: and
0: man.
1: That's what I want to bring back. Uh-huh. And the live, if you'd have told me that I wouldn't have taken my son to a boxing match until he was 19, I would have never believed it. I mean, that's where I started. That's where I came from. I took my son to a fight in Vegas when he was 19. It was at MGM. The thing was so poorly run. People were in our seats and all this. and my son said, "Dad, I don't ever want to come to one of these again." Like when we got up and left. You know, he was used to the UFC.
0: Right,
1: And the way that we run the shows at the UFC. So what I want to do is I want to introduce the younger demo, you know, to boxing, and all the people who've been huge boxing fans, give them a great live experience when they come to the event.
0: Dana, we got a whole lot more to talk about.
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0: Y'all stick around, y'all radios. We got more with Dana White in the neighborhood, Big Boys Neighborhood.
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0: 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Big Boys Big Neighborhood, boy. Back in the neighborhood, man. Yeah, fight buddy. Weekend, it is going down. We got our good friend Dana White in the neighborhood. Now, when we look at the fights that's coming up, bro, you got a hell of a card that's happening with Garcia and Ben, right? Is that co-promoted with you and you and Golden Boy?
1: No. Oh, okay. No, this is my fight.
0: Okay.
1: And also, you know, the Jai Opetaia fight is the co-main event. Mm-hmm. I was just with him yesterday. Such a bad dude and such a good guy, and I really like him.
0: Where's Ryan at, though, as a fighter? Is he Golden Boy or?
1: Yeah. Okay. So he has one more fight with Oscar after this.
0: So this isn't you and Oscar sitting down at the table saying we need to put these fights together or?
1: No.
0: Oh, okay. Yeah. You're like, no. Yeah. So it's still.
1: Oscar and I ain't sitting down anywhere and saying anything.
0: Because I was wondering. I was like, man, what the hell happened here?
1: But Ryan Garcia is De La Hoya's fighter.
0: Right. Mm-hmm. But we're going to see an amazing fight, bro. These are two fighters that both, and when you say, oh, they got to win. You know what I'm saying? Every fight now is very, very crucial.
1: Well, this is like they the NBA or the NFL. In the fight business, you have to win every fight.
0: Yes, man.
1: Every fight matters. Every fight's important.
0: Not best out of seven, best out of five.
1: Ryan, you know, has the belt. And, you know, the kid's good looking, charismatic, hits hard, knocks people out.
0: Yeah, man.
1: He wins this fight. This kid going to be the face of boxing, right?
0: And
1: he's got the Mexican-American thing going for him. And then Conor Benn, another, you know, badass kid. He wins this fight. He's a huge superstar in the UK.
0: And you know what's wild about that? Even with Conor Benn, this puts him in a position of there's so much to win here. Of course, there's something to lose.
1: Yep.
0: But you whoop on Ryan Garcia, and Ryan got his own enoughs he got it going with.
1: Yep.
0: Like the whole, is he Mexican enough? Is he strong enough? Is his chin this enough? So there's a lot of enoughs on each one of these fighters as they get into the ring. And that's what I love about the excitement.
1: And what hasn't happened in a long time is there hasn't been a UK fighter that's broken through, not just in the United States, but globally too. Mm-hmm. And this fight is that fight for Conor Benn. You know, we haven't seen a guy popular over here from the UK really since Lennox Lewis.
0: Right.
1: You know?
0: And that's when the heavyweight division was beautiful.
1: Everybody knew who Lennox
0: too.
1: Lewis was in America. And you wanted to see him fight. So Conor Benn has that opportunity.
0: Dana, definitely want to thank you for coming into the neighborhood. Appreciate you, my brother. For those out there, you can find this entire interview is right there, Big Boy TV, our YouTube channel. And as you're watching, hit that subscribe button. Y'all continue to hang with us in the neighborhood, Big Boys Neighborhood.

0: 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Big boy Big neighborhood, Marty on in the neighborhood, Marty to the party. What you got?
1: This seems very crazy. Elon Musk's estranged daughter she's part of this anti-AI campaign, and the campaign is called Born to Disobey. It's actually pretty cool. And I'm going to show you the video and so we can play the audio. But during the whole video, she's kind of destroying the robot.
0: Oh my gosh, man.
1: Like, this is for a fashion campaign.
0: And she's speaking.
2: He was designed to obey. I wasn't.
1: And it's just like really short, but there's a longer clip where she's kind of just like interacting with the robot, but she's kind of like trying
0: to
1: destroy it.
0: She's against AI?
1: Yeah, she's against AI.
0: Hey man, have you seen that AI like CEO or somebody that stepped down?
1: Yeah, I heard about that too.
0: And how people were saying that AI is going to could kill us by the end of the decade or something.
3: We're going to talk about that.
0: Oh, yeah. Okay, cool, man.
1: Yeah.
0: Yeah, probably got to bring Ani in. Ani losing sleep learning all this AI stuff, which AI is here.
1: Yeah.
0: But I got to go like a deeper layer. Mm-hmm. And it was crazy because I was about to ask. I was watching the news this morning. They were talking about, you know, the guy stepping down and could AI kill us and all this stuff, right?
1: Yeah.
0: Why was I about to ask AI, is AI going to kill, you know what I'm saying?
1: Right.
0: Yeah. Yeah, but it's here.
1: And
0: people are very dependent on it to some degree.
1: Mm-hmm.
0: You know, people just going straight to chat now and just like, hey, you know, what's going on medically, financially, just questions. People not even Googling anymore.
1: Right. And that's the thing. Like, I feel like obviously AI is already here. So, like, you know, people are using it as tools. And I think, like, it's okay if you use it here and there, like, for certain things. This is what I think.
0: Right.
1: But I think when it takes over a whole job, especially in the creative world, I think that's when it's doing too much.
0: Definitely gonna take over a lot of jobs.
1: Because it's like, and then also like with the own CEOs or like them like dropping down, like that should be a sign right there.
0: And I was watching this one news anchor this morning, and he was like, if a car maker said you have a 10% of driving with your family in this car blowing up, my man said, would you buy that car?
3: Damn,
0: but some
3: real.
0: Of this isn't just easy will either. It's not like going into a dealership or buying a car. This is like you're using AI without knowing you're using AI sometimes.
3: Yeah, sure,
0: you know what I'm saying? So I mean, you can get on a campaign against it, but even your campaign against it may use AI. And what's killing me too, not killing me, not AI.
3: Yeah.
0: Killing me.
3: Yeah.
0: But man, I get tired of these AI flyers.
1: Yes, the AI
0: They're
1: flyers.
0: They're so busy.
1: The way that.
0: If you got one for my surprise party, this
3: morning,
0: I'm doing one AI generated. You know,
3: yeah.
0: We're 100% human though.
1: Yeah, and also like, did you guys see the one recently, the trend that people started doing, the take me back to the 80s?
0: To the 80s, yeah.
1: And it's like, you were born in the 80s. And I get, those are the things that I'm like, we don't need to like, use
0: take
1: AI
0: me back
1: for
0: to
1: that.
0: The 80s,
1: yeah,
0: right?
1: You know, like, go just go
0: or
1: look at your pictures.
3: And why does AI make everybody look good? Like,
1: like,
3: I know your ugly ass didn't look good in the 80s because you don't look good now.
0: No, I didn't. Like, oh, you're talking about somebody else?
3: No,
0: oh,
3: yeah, I'm talking about everybody else.
0: Oh, my bad. Because you had your hand gesture like at me.
3: Right.
0: Man, I saw this one picture that this girl sent to me in DM, and I was like, is that me? It was like, we're together.
1: Oh, my God.
0: She had so much filters. I knew it was me, but I was like, is that me? Like, trying to say, like, that's a lot of filter on it.
1: There was a comment one time that I saw that was like, oh, if someone is complimenting you on your AI picture,
0: oh man,
1: maybe you shouldn't take that as a full compliment. And I was like, oh, my God, I never thought about that.
0: And then the girl that I'm talking about, I met her. We were doing something in Hollywood, and I met her. And when she had DM'd me, I was like, this the same girl?
1: Yeah.
0: Like, I was like, ooh, like, man, your filter is heavy.
3: Yep.
0: But
3: right.
0: AI is here, man. And I don't know how long it's going to be here or how long we're going to be here. All righty, y'all continue to hang with us in the neighborhood, Big Boys neighborhood.
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0: Backs Hooptown 1015. Big Boy Big Neighborhood boy. Louis G is up in here. What up, Blue Dog?
1: All right, man. Donald Trump recently did a speech, and he was talking about 9/11. And everybody's straight clowning him, calling bull on the fact that he said that two firefighters, hold on.

0: who was rescuing people on 9/11 and ended up passing away. Oh, you know what I mean? So for him to say those comments, bro, how ridiculous is it?
1: Yeah.
0: For somebody who was deceased, somebody who was on the front line, someone who was there, and for him to say that about the command in the red, that a lot of people didn't know his name, but they know that they came and rescued him, and they were rescued by somebody with the red bandana, and now it's like, you know what I mean?
1: Hey, man, let me tell you what's wild about that.
0: That's
1: too,
0: so
1: man.
0: Ridiculous,
1: is when he
0: bro.
1: Was saying he was at Ground Zero, right?
0: Yeah.
1: And he did a call, so he wasn't at Ground Zero.
0: He wasn't. Like
1: at least 4 miles away looking at what was going on.
2: Right.
1: But my man said that, you know, that used to be the tallest building.
0: Yeah.
1: And then he had the tallest building. Mm-hmm. Then now that one's got knocked down, blown up, he has the tallest building in New York again. This is right when the devastation of 9/11 is going on.
2: Right. Yeah.
1: And this is what you're talking about, that you have the biggest building now because the other building was demolished, was blown up.
0: That is crazy, right?
1: Hey, man, I still
0: makes no sense. Bro.
1: I know, like, we sound crazy to some people, man. You know, and we got, you know, we got Trump supporters that listen to us as well, mm-hmm. man. And you know, they, you know, sometimes politics divide people. But I always think, I'm like, man, what do people still see?
2: Yeah, I don't get it.
0: This is a man. His name was Wells Crowther, the man who risked his life, demonstrated extraordinary courage to save people. You know what I mean? That's how people remember, having a soft voice, helping people during that time before the building
1: almost
0: collapsed.
1: Hate me put all that game stuff on top of it.
0: Yeah, but
1: I feel kind of bad too. You know,
0: it was just one of those things. Like, come on, man!
1: Y'all continue to hang with us in the neighborhood, big boys,
0: big boys.
1: Neighborhood.
3: She take my money when I'm in need. Yeah, she's a trifling friend indeed. Oh, she's a gold digger, way over town.

0: Yeah, this is Luther, and I was calling to set up your time for AMS Moving Company.
1: I don't quite understand. What in the hell?
0: Are you still good with that window as far as 7 to 10?
1: No, but what the hell? We're not moving.
0: Sir, I'm sorry. I don't understand why you're getting so upset.
1: We're not moving. You can understand. We're staying here.
0: Did you and your brother argue, and did you
1: No.
0: So why did you call AMS Always Moving?
1: I didn't call. I never wanted to move. I'm going to die here. I love it.
0: Well, I don't like the way that you're talking to me, sir. You called up. You asked for a service. I did not call. Yes, you did.
1: I don't know how in the hell. How in the hell they got my name?
0: I probably know how they got your name, but you gave it to us when you made the order.
1: Oh, Christ. Oh, Jesus.
0: Your name isn't Oh, Jesus. It says right here that your name is... You got to pay the $245 cancellation fee.
1: Oh, no, we're not.
0: And the $17 crate fee.
1: We'll take you right to court.
0: Well, we're going to send somebody down to get this $245 from you, sir.
1: They're wasting their time.
0: What, y'all going to beat up the driver?
1: No, we're not going to pay it.
0: I bet we'll go in there and take the refrigerator.
1: You're not going to get in the building.
0: I bet we will get in that You might as well go ahead and put the meat in the sink with some ice on it, because we're coming by and we're getting the refrigerator. And then we're going to roll it right out and keep your feet out the way, because I will roll over one of your feet.
1: Oh, you're a nice guy.
0: Yeah.
1: Hello.
0: Can you put the person on the phone that has the better hearing aid?
1: Yeah. Well, I can hardly hear you.
0: Well, that's what I said. Put the person on the phone that got the better hearing aid.
1: Jesus.
0: I'm going to ask you in the future, don't call AMS Moving Company, because we're too busy. That's what the AMS stands for. It stands for Always Moving. And if you don't want to use the company, please do not call us back. When I delete this, you'll be out of our file, and I suggest that you don't call and play these games anymore. Because you're not phone tapping me.
1: I damn well resent what in the hell you're saying to me. Bad enough, I'm not going to talk to a character like you. Goodbye.
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0: Gigi is up in here. What up, Ludo?
1: All right, guys, it's getting real. Next year, my stepdaughter Aliana is going to have a full-on quinceañera.
0: Oh, go ahead now.
1: It's already beginning, man. Myra's literally, my girl Myra's literally stuck, bro. I'm like, dude, get off your phone. She's like, no, I'm watching quinceañera videos. Now man, she wants to hire somebody. Listen to this new one that popped up. She wants to hire somebody just to be her assistant.
2: Ooh,
1: just to get her through, like changing the dress, making her makeups touched up, blah, blah, blah, blah, blah. Nice. She gave us an estimate of $1,000 to help her out for the day, bro.
0: She's going
1: to
0: need that, though, bro.
1: What are we talking about?
0: She's going to need that.
1: It's so crazy, man. Yeah. She recently went dress shopping over the holiday weekend, and she agreed on a dress, and she bought it.
0: Okay, so the dress is done.
1: The dress is completely done. We purchased the dress.
0: Hey, man, let me tell you. So the quinceañeras win.
1: It's going to be next summer, so next July. Her birthday is July 30th. July.
0: Do you think that you could buy a suit today and get into that suit in July?
1: Not at all, dog.
0: Right.
1: Not at all.
2: Yeah, honestly.
0: Yeah, but like, almost a year out. Like.
1: Yeah, so this dress that she bought, she obviously brought it home. But yeah, before that, she's going to be able to take it in. They're going to do alterations for whatever it is, right? But she ended up buying the dress. But I want to play a little game of higher, lower for you guys. Because when she walked in and she was sending me pictures and telling me how much these dresses cost. Oh, my God.
2: They're expensive.
1: So here we go, guys. All right, let's start off with, let me go at what do we? Do I throw a price out or you throw a price out?
0: I'll throw a price out low.
1: Go for it.
0: All righty. $500.
1: Higher.
0: Oh, you can stop me right there.
2: Yeah. $1,200.
1: Lower.
0: Really? Okay. Oh, you went to, you, man. Yeah, you're supposed to go. Oh, Marty.
2: Was I supposed to go?
0: Okay,
2: lower?
0: So I'll say $1,000.
1: Nailed it.
0: All right, there it is.
1: $1,000!
0: There it is.
1: For this freaking dress, bro.
0: Hey, man, so that's $1,000 for the dress, $1,000 for the assistant, and now, dude.
1: We don't even have a hall
2: wait,
1: yet.
2: Let me see the dress.
1: We don't even have a banda that she wants. Oh, we don't even have the DJ. We don't even have the food. Yeah. We don't even have her
0: what
1: little merch that she
0: wants. What do you think your budget is? Or if somebody, like, what?
1: I don't know what her budget is.
0: You had a quinceañera, right?
2: Yes.
0: Do you know what your budget was? You ever talk to your parents
2: no,
0: now that
2: I
0: you're
2: never
0: grown?
2: Talked to my parent, no.
1: Ask
2: I just,
1: them, and then you're going to cry.
2: Yeah, probably.
1: Like, why did
2: I just remember my dad working so hard, like, really late, like, so he can, like, do this quinceañera for me. Honestly, yeah. Props to my dad, though. Like, I will remember that quince forever. Like, yeah, every awesome. Time that I look at a quinceañera or when we're talking about it, I'm like, oh, my God, I wish I could go back to my quince. And it's just one day.
0: Really?
2: So it kind of sucks. That's it's just, crazy, like, it goes
0: dog.
2: By so fast.
0: That's crazy.
1: $1,000 for the dress. Yeah, now we need photographers. We need videos, we need, you know, whatever it is. Now,
0: my boy Alfred from A&G, I remember years ago, and this is his daughter years ago.
2: Yeah.
0: I remember he spent like over 30 racks easy,
2: yeah,
0: and that
2: was
0: years
2: parents.
0: And years
1: damn,
0: ago.
1: Yeah, that's that was years ago. It's my gosh, one of my boys recently spent about 30 racks too.
0: Yeah,
1: he even had to extend the bar to. Because people were wanting to drink some more and eat. I was like, Jesus Christ, bro.
2: I want to say the banda and the food is like probably the most expensive thing.
1: Oh,
2: and the hall, wherever you're going
0: to
2: have it.
0: You don't want to like be the person to change what this is for everybody else?
1: What do you mean?
0: Like you be the guy like, we should stop this.
2: Oh, my God.
0: And then
1: no,
0: from
1: Myra's,
0: here on
1: Myra's
0: out.
1: Myra's full quinceañera.
0: I'm talking about from here on out. Everybody like, man, Luigi, he stopped quinceañera.
2: Like, who's with me?
0: Back in 2026.
1: Who's with me, guys?
0: Yeah,
1: this tradition needs to stop, like, now. There's no reason to go broke over this. Yeah, but here's a picture of her in her dress.
0: Oh,
1: they
0: I
1: took
0: love
1: a little
0: it.
1: Polaroid.
0: Okay,
1: it's a
0: there
1: royal
0: it is, bro.
1: Blue.
2: Oh, my God.
0: You gotta do it, man.
1: I saw this picture and I
0: you gotta do it.
1: Damn it.
0: Hey, man, can you imagine? I'd be having, like, you walk in, she turning 15. I'd be like, man, you got weed sponsors? I get all kind of sponsors. Dispensary sponsors, whatever I can get to eat
2: wild.
0: Some of that. I'm like, man, OnlyFans, walk, step and repeat.
1: Like, I love enchiladas, hit me up.
0: Yeah, man. Yeah, we gotta get a sponsor on this. Y'all continue to hang with us in the neighborhood, brought to you by. That's
2: right.
0: What it be called. Big Boys Neighborhood.

0: 1015 Hoop Town. Big Boys Big Neighborhood. Boy. Louis G was just talking about how people, you know, like you'll hear a song and you don't know what we're doing here.
1: Right.
0: And what did you say, Lou? People don't think what? Or they don't know?
2: They don't know that you're over there making a sandwich.
0: Yeah, man.
2: They don't know that I'm over here eating a ice cream.
0: I got a full-on deli over here. Right.
2: Ice cream, strawberry shortcake. Yeah,
0: stopped at the store this morning at Von's Market right here. I was like, man, I'll grab some sandwich meat.
1: Period.
0: Some bread, everything, man.
1: So I'm over here doing my makeup.
0: Yeah. And it's crazy because I got to keep layering the sandwiches and jump back on the air. Put the cheese on, come back over here.
2: We'll be done by
0: yeah,
2: nine.
0: Man.
1: Right.
0: For anybody that's coming to the neighborhood, buy invite tomorrow.
3: Yes.
0: For the soiree to my surprise birthday party, man. We're having a surprise birthday party. So if you see me, don't tell me.
1: Right.
0: And don't hit me up in DM because I don't know about it. Yeah, but you'll see me making my sandwiches and everything tomorrow.
2: And don't ask him for an invite. It's his, he doesn't know about it.
0: Yeah, please don't. Yeah,
2: go to Big Boys Neighborhood on Instagram.
0: There it is. All righty. Mighty to the party. What we got, my love?
1: Yes, sir. We got to talk about Megan Thee Stallion. She recently did an interview. And, you know, she's talking a little bit more about the relationship with her and Klay Thompson. You know, she did bring up that, you know, well, she was asked how she felt after the breakup. And she said, I'm trying my best. I feel like I've been put through the washing machine and the dryer with tins, shovels, and a cactus. And then she goes on and also continues to say, how do I want to say this gently? What's meant for you is always going to work out. And if something is constantly making you feel uncomfortable, just on edge all the time, you probably are not supposed to be there. God will always make you uncomfortable when something is meant for you. I think I just kept trying to make pieces fit that didn't belong.
0: Oh my God.
1: Yeah.
0: Hey man,
1: that was a lot.
0: I knew that wasn't gonna work.
1: I did say that.
0: I'm telling you, man. And then, you know, you get these couples that get on social media and then you're supposed to love what's going on.
1: And then now it's over
0: and he was toxic. She was this, it was that. And I'm like, come on, man. Like, stop it.
1: Right.
2: How are you, Klay Thompson, and I guess, you know, allegedly cheat on that?
0: Right.
2: Cheat on Megan Thee Stallion, bro.
0: Hey, man.
2: How does that even happen, Klay? How do you fumble that bag?
0: Jay-Z cheated on Beyonce.
2: Between him and
0: you know what I'm saying?
2: Kelsey, like, what are we doing here, dog?
1: Dude, I don't know.
2: Like, open your eyes. Go get
1: I just know her album is about to hit.
0: Oh, because?
1: Like, yes, I think so. You know, she's bagging her hot girl bag. But honestly, I did like what she said because I feel like it's true. Like, I feel like God sometimes will make you uncomfortable in situations that you have to remove yourself from.
0: Hey, man, God probably like, man, get me out of this.
2: You know what I'm saying? God's like, Klay, what are you doing?
0: Like, man.
2: God, Klay, I put this in front of you. This
0: God knew, though. He knew. It was written. He already knew. God knew, man. But you're saying like, if it's not for you and your element and everything, but we're going to get into it as well, man. What did you or someone do? Like, you guys stopped because it was like you were with someone. You know what I'm saying? So if there anything that you did, what did you or someone do that you know you said, man, I'm going to stop this because I'm with someone? Is it drinking? Is I stopped hanging out with my boys? I stopped going out with my girls? Whatever it may be. We want to hear from you. How did you change it? What did you or someone do stop? And it's probably somebody call up like, oh, my homeboy, what you got with such and such?
1: Right.
0: He stopped kicking with the homies.
2: My homeboy sold all his fishing rods. He said, I'm going to give up fishing. And then we're like, bro.
1: Oh, my God.
0: Yes, man.
2: Why would you do that?
0: So hit us up, man. What did you or someone you know stop doing for someone? Hit us up, Big Boys Neighborhood.
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1: I love when the parents wake up and they're like, you know what? I got to do something different. And I think that different thing is starting to understand that, like, your child is not doing this on purpose.
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0: Throwbacks, Hoop Town 101.5. Big Boy's Big Neighborhood. Boy. All righty, now, Mariana was speaking about Megan Thee Stallion and Klay Thompson.
1: Yep.
0: Now that they have broken up, you know, she came out on, you know, what's not meant for you, not meant for you, God knows. And you know how people kind of change up just a little bit for others. So we're just asking, what do you or someone you know stop doing for someone? We're going to bring Laura into the neighborhood to see what's going down with Laura up in here. Laura, hello.
2: Hello
0: there, Laura. Laura, what city are you calling from?
2: I'm calling from Redlands.
0: Redlands up in here. Laura from Redlands. What did you or someone you know stop doing for someone?
2: I actually stopped eating seafood for a while regularly.
0: For someone else?
2: So I would have to stick around.
0: Right. So you stopped eating seafood for someone else?
2: Yes.
0: How did that go down? Like what? Like why?
2: He couldn't stand the smell. I couldn't cook it at home.
0: Oh, gotcha. Oh,
3: damn.
2: Yeah.
0: Gotcha. And y'all not still together now?
2: No, we're not.
0: Oh, yeah, yeah. I would have had like a little whole crab boil.
3: What was after that? What was that first experience when you realized that?
2: I was like, okay, we can make it work, right? But it was way too much for me. Eventually, I ended up sticking around with my friends, going out to eat seafood. Then when I would get home, I would shower, brush my teeth a few times, and then, you know.
0: Damn, you had to hide eating seafood.
1: Oh, my God.
0: Yeah, because I was wondering, did he ever ask? So he didn't want you to stop. Did he want you to stop doing it at the house, or he wanted you to stop eating seafood, period?
2: He couldn't stand smelling that.
0: Damn.
2: So I had to, yeah.
0: I heard that. Louie, you say you stopped Myra from bowling league?
3: Yeah, when I first met my girl Myra, she was like in a bowling league, and it took up like her Tuesdays and Thursdays. And at that point, we had movie screenings, concerts, and we couldn't do any of those because she had to go to this bowling league. And I was like,
0: yeah, he was like, stop doing what you're doing. You do what I'm doing.
1: Right.
0: What I'm doing.
3: You want to go see the Migos tonight? You want to go bowling, bro?
0: Yeah.
1: Right.
3: What do you want to do?
0: Come on now. You know what I'm saying? I know you got your own shoes.
3: Yeah.
0: You got your own ball, but
3: she had her own ball, her own shoes, everything.
0: Oh, yeah.
3: Swear to God, all leaked up.
1: You know, I had to stop eating good too with my ex because he was so picky, like ridiculously picky that every time that we went out to eat, it was like, it had to be something that was childish on the menu, like chicken tenders you know, like things like that. I'm like, bro, we are at a grown restaurant here.
0: Yeah,
1: like,
0: man.
1: Step up your taste buds.
0: Over at a steakhouse. You know what I'm saying? You guys don't have dinosaurs here?
3: No? The dino bites.
0: Yeah.
3: The dino bites.
0: Yeah, like, no, not at all.
1: Yeah.
0: What about Kraft macaroni and cheese? No? Okay.
3: From the box only, please.
0: I'll wait. All righty, now, what did you or someone you know stop doing for someone? Hit us up, Big Boy's Neighborhood.

0: Facts, Hoop Town 101.5. Big Boys Big Neighborhood. Boy. Your chance to speak. I want to hit you up right now, man. Hit us up. What did you or someone you know stop doing for someone? All right, we're going to bring Maisha into the neighborhood. See what's going on with Maisha up in here. Mm-hmm. Maisha, hello.
1: Hello, Big Boy.
0: Hello there, Maisha. Maisha, what city are you calling from?
1: I'm from Gardena, but I'm in the IE right now.
0: All right, from Gardena, but in the IE right now. Maisha, what did you or someone you know stop doing for someone?
1: Okay, so when I got with my dude, I'm a fan. I have to keep my fan on every night. When I hooked up with him, he started complaining, talking about his asthma is messing up. I'm like, well, dude, look, you're a big guy. You know, you sweat, too. We need this fan. And he just was so mad that I kept my fan off, Big, for like a whole 2 years. After that, I couldn't do it no more. I said, look, bruh. And now I have my AC and my fan on now. I said, nah, we have to switch this thing up.
0: And y'all still together, though, right?
1: We still together.
0: But
1: now you
0: tried.
1: Now you gotta deal with the fan and the AC.
0: But you did try. You did try. You know what I'm saying? Like, yeah, you did try.
2: At least
0: you
2: tried.
0: Yeah, man. Yeah, I ain't mad at you. All righty, y'all hit us up.
3: Hello
0: there.
3: Boy.
0: What up, Eric? What's up, Eric, what city are you calling from?
3: Calling from Lincoln Heights right now.
0: Lincoln Heights right now. All righty now. Eric, what did you or someone you know stop doing for someone?
3: So I had a coworker. I have a coworker who recently got married. His wife was in the Philippines. Well, he was over here, you know, getting all the paperwork situated, and he brought her over. So they got married, and he had got into bicycling while she was over in the Philippines, and he was very adamant about it. He was doing 80-mile, 100-mile bike rides, mm-hmm. and so much so that sometimes I would tell him, hey, let's go grab a beer. He'd be like, nah, bro, I got a bike ride tomorrow. So he was really into it. And as soon as they got married and she came back, she's like, you know what? You're spending too much time with your friends and bicycling. So he gave it up for her, man. The bike is sitting somewhere in the garage collecting dust.
0: Oh, man. All righty. That's what we're talking about.
2: Oh, my God.
0: Yeah, man. Yeah, that is an expensive hobby,
4: oh,
0: too.
4: Yeah, dog.
0: Did he put on any? Did he put on any weight, Eric?
3: Oh, yeah. No, he got married too, so I just got a little belly now.
0: Yeah.
2: Relationship weight.
0: Yeah, man. Relationship weight. Yeah. Yep. There it is. Oh. What did you or someone you know stop doing for someone? Hit us up, Big Boys Neighborhood.
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0: Town 101.5. Big Boys Neighborhood. All righty, now hit us up. What did you or someone you know stop doing for someone? Are we going to Anonymous first?
1: Yeah, Anonymous.
0: All righty, let's go to Anonymous to see what's going on with Anonymous. Anonymous, hello.
2: Hello.
0: Hello there, Anonymous. Anonymous, what did you or someone you know stop doing for someone?
2: Well, back in 2005, I was a bartender, and I worked at a nice spot in the hood and making pretty good money. And my boyfriend at the time did not want me to work there because he was afraid of that I was meeting all these different men. So I worked there for 3 years, and then I finally gave it up because he was always, you know, fighting with me. How many numbers did I make versus asking me how much money did I make? So I broke up. He broke up with me after 3 years, and then we continued on with our relationship. I got pregnant, and then he broke up with me when I was pregnant. So
0: wait. So y'all got back.

0: is doing for a living.
1: Did he meet you? Were you a bartender when he met you? Like, not in the bar, but were you, was that what your profession?
2: No, I was actually a manager at a sales company. So that was my second job. Because, you know, living in California, you need to have more than one job.
0: Two jobs. Especially one that makes tips.
2: Yeah, but no, we met at a party. We met at a bar.
1: Basically. All right, there it is. All right, let's bring Denise into the neighborhood and see what's going down with Denise up in here. Denise, hello.
3: Hello,
1: Denise. What did you or someone you know stop doing for someone?
3: So I do have a friend who had to stop listening to Bad Bunny because of her boyfriend was being homophobic.
0: What? Oh, my God.
1: Are
0: this
1: you
0: is
1: serious?
0: Insane.
1: So her boyfriend thought that like Bad Bunny had like feminine ways, or he was homosexual?
3: Yes, after he released a certain song, she wasn't allowed to listen to him.
0: Whoa.
4: Well, I think it was maybe the music video where he dressed like a girl and he put on the prosthetics and everything like that.
0: I think that's the one. But that is wild.
4: Tell her to
0: the
4: stop
0: audacity.
1: Did she have to sneak and listen to him?
3: Yes.
1: And how long ago was this?
3: Yeah, she did. This is pretty much around since the video was released to this day.
1: Whoa. So they're still together?
3: Yes.
1: And she couldn't watch like the Super Bowl halftime show?
3: I mean, it was something neutral, but as far as playing it in the car, no.
1: Oh, wow.
0: 2020. How did she even tell you guys? Because I would low-key be embarrassed to tell my friends, hey, I can't listen to Bad Bunny anymore. Like, my man gets mad at me if I listen to him. how did she tell you guys?
3: You know what? I think it was actually a slip-up.
0: Wow.
1: Damn. Yeah, that's when you listen. Turn it off. Yeah. Oh, my gosh. All righty.
0: Damn.
1: There's no prizes for this, but that one won so far.
0: High key.
1: What did you or someone you know stop doing for someone? Hit us up, Big Boy's Neighborhood.

0: number 3. Hello.
1: Hi, how you doing, ma'am? I need to speak to someone about my order, and I just looked in my bag, and I realized that everything that I ordered is not in the bag.
0: Oh, no. What are you missing?
1: There is no sweet and sour sauce in there.
0: I'm so sorry. We forgot.
1: Is there any way that you can possibly send someone?
0: I can't send anybody to you.
1: It's just hard for me to get around, Burger Lady, because, you know, I have gout. My ankles are hurting. I'm swelling again. If I don't know if you can rotate my ankles before you actually leave, but if you could just slide through the back patio and bring me the sweet and sour sauce, I really appreciate that.
0: We don't do delivery, but...
1: I know. I'm not placing blame, but it's your fault.
0: Yeah.
1: I would have checked, but I had like 18 dippers. I had the fries. I had a pastrami sandwich on rye with no cheese. Also, there's the little cookies that you guys have. I ate those on the bus, but I didn't get to the bottom of the bag, so I didn't see that we didn't have a sweet and sour in there.
0: Sweet and sour is going to be my new nickname for you now.
1: Okay, but how are we going to correct today, not tomorrow?
0: Maybe you don't tip us next time.
1: How can I tip someone that doesn't deliver and I never tip at the restaurant?
0: Okay.
1: This is beyond asinine. This is asinine.
0: Okay, honey, I'll bring it.
1: Are you serious? That's so fabulous! Can you bring me a straw? Like one of the red ones?
0: I can bring you a straw.
1: Take the paper off so I can see that it's one of the red and white straws.
0: Red and white.
1: Yes, okay. and a chocolate shake, please.
0: Oh,
1: thank you. And cold fries are horrible. Bring me another order of fries. And I thank you so much. You are made in America.
0: I am made in America.
1: I don't know exactly what that means, but that means thank you.
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0: Throwbacks, Hoop Town 101.5. Big Boy's Big Neighborhood. Boy. All righty, now, Mariana was speaking about Megan Thee Stallion and Klay Thompson.
1: Yep.
0: Now that they have broken up, you know, she came out on, you know, What's Not Meant For You, Not Meant For You, God Knows, and you know how people kind of change up just a little bit for others. So we're just asking, what do you or someone you know stop doing for someone? We're going to bring Art into the neighborhood to see what's going down with Art up in here. Art, has there ever been, you know, did you change for someone? What did you or someone do for someone when you was kind of dating
2: myself,
0: or hanging?
2: Not myself, but a buddy of mine that we had probably about a year or two ago, he got a girlfriend. And after like 3 or 4 months of the relationship, she kind of became like a parental supervision kind of person when we try to hang out, you know. So we would hang out and she'd be like, where are you? How long are you going to be there for?
1: Oh, things of that nature.
0: Hey, man, did he slowly stop hanging or slow down with the hanging out?
2: Slowly faded, and he would text us every now and then, like, kind of subliminally, like, hey, let's hang out. We're like, man, they got you locked down.
0: Well, I
2: got to handle your business.
0: Well, you know you can't come. Hey, man, let's just sit on the porch for a little bit.
3: Stop playing.
0: All righty, now, what did you or someone you know stop doing for someone? Hit us up, Big Boy's Neighborhood.

0: is Joy, man.
1: 101.5 Hoop Town.
2: Big Boy's
3: Big
2: Neighborhood.
3: Boy.
2: Good morning to you. Yeah, don't y'all get nothing on you. All right, now. Show you right. We want to speak to you right now. What did you or someone you know stop doing for someone? All right, we're going to bring Karen into the neighborhood and see what's going on with Karen.
1: All righty, I'm done with
4: it. Stop doing the voice.
1: Say what now?
4: Stop doing the voice.
1: Yeah, I know,
3: I think
1: man.
3: It's cool. I like it.
1: But I don't think you want to hear a whole show.
3: Well, maybe not a whole show, but I still think it's cool.
2: Straight R&B.
1: Yeah, all righty. Let's bring Karen into the neighborhood and see what's going down with Karen up in here. I was just trying it. You know what I'm saying? I had a birthday. Do I need to get more mature?
3: Please, let the man live, Louis.
1: Yeah. Louis was like, man, you start talking like that, we all losing our jobs.
4: Get immature, bro.
1: Yeah, please, stay the way you are. Karen, hello.
5: Hello
1: there. Karen, what city are you calling from?
5: I'm calling from L.A.
1: Karen from L.A. Karen, they kind of messed your name up a little bit, huh? Like, when
5: you know... That's my icebreaker. I'm always like, my name's Karen, but not that kind of Karen, okay?
1: There it is right there. All righty now, not that kind of Karen. Karen, what did you or someone you know stop doing for someone?
5: So my man actually had to recently raise his Lexus. So if you drive cars, you know that you could lower them and raise them up. He had to actually raise the Lexus because I just couldn't deal with hitting the potholes. Like, he would tell me, avoid potholes when you're turning out of somewhere. Make sure you, like, go at an angle.
1: Oh,
5: and you
1: God.
5: Have to, like, do it perfectly or you scrape the car. And it was just so stressful.
1: Yeah, I hate.
4: Damn, he had to give up his lower car.
1: Yeah, man. So, Karen, he Which wasn't was sitting nice. On airbags or anything where you could just hit the airbag and put it up a little bit?
5: No, look, at that point, trust me, I was like, this is training me to, like, have a collector car, like, learn to drive a Porsche. Like, it's for a bigger reason. But it was just, like, I had to memorize every street. Like, I promise you, living in L.A., there's a pothole everywhere. Like, how am I going to avoid every pothole?
1: Yeah, man. And then, yeah, you gotta come out of a driveway a certain way and everything, man. I hear you on that one. So, for you, he had to raise his car up.
5: Yes.
3: Aww, I love that for her.
1: Yeah, man. I remember when I first met Veto, I had to stop stripping.
3: What?
1: Yeah, I had to stop stripping,
3: Actually, man.
1: Like, yeah, I had
4: really?
1: To.
3: How was that?
1: It was hard at first. You know, you get addicted to the money.
3: Right.
1: You know, I was addicted to the money. God. Yeah, man. Okay, I didn't.
3: Nope.
1: No. Monty, please tell me you didn't really believe that.
3: You never know.
1: You got a lot of stories.
3: You do have a lot of stories.
1: You got a lot of stories. What did you or someone you know stop doing for someone? Anyone?
4: I had a homeboy who had to start removing his tattoos.
1: Oh, really?
4: Yeah, bro. Because he had like a neck tattoo, a back tattoo. Yeah, and at one point, this girl came in and was like, nah. I was like, one day for another, you could just see it fading and fading and the little burnt marks of whatever he was doing. And I was like, nah, you're a sissy.
3: Hey, man.
4: And then he goes and gets her name tattooed on him.
1: One of our homies, he hit me up. We hadn't seen him for a while. And then he came to my house one day just out of the blue. This was when I was younger. And I was like, hey, man, you know, kind of like where you been kind of thing. This before all the texting and getting at people, how we could just instantly get at people. Mm-hmm. And he was like, and the only reason why he came by my house is because he couldn't find his girlfriend. And he thought that I seen her cousin. So that's the only reason why he came by, because I knew her cousin.
3: My God.
1: And so I was like, man, I said, you know, why you don't come by? Why you don't kick it anymore? And he told me, really, he told me, she asked me to stop hanging with you guys.
4: Wow.
3: He really told me that. Damn.
1: Why would
3: did
1: you
3: that
1: admit
3: hurt
1: that?
3: A little bit?
1: Yeah, I was like, damn, all righty. Yeah, man. What did you or someone you know stop doing for someone? And we weren't like bad influences,
3: right,
1: you know what I mean?
3: Yeah.
1: But it is what it is.
3: Right.
1: Big Boy's Big Neighborhood. Ball.
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1: Is there an epidemic against literature? 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I'm Jacquees Peace Thomas, and on this season of the Black Lit podcast, we're outside asking why.
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0: Hooptown 101.5. Big Boys Big Neighborhood. Boy. Just real quick, man. We were talking about like something that you stop for someone or whatever it is. Man, I had to like stop adding like jalapenos to certain things because Beto don't eat it. Like, eat like that. Yeah, same with Jaden, man. Like, there's certain things that I like jalapenos cut up in.
1: Yeah.
0: So I either got to make a different one or if I want to make a whole thing, I'm like, oh, I can't put jalapenos in it. Yeah, man. But anyway, I love her. All right, now, Luigi up in here. What you got, Lou Dog?
2: All right, big announcement for you Apple idiots out there. Listen to this.
3: There is a new phone.
0: Your mic is off, bro. Your mic is off. Yeah. Now, my man said you Apple idiots.
2: First Amendment. Let me speak. Let me speak.
1: Oh, my God.
2: So, yeah, the big announcement. Oh, Apple, we're going to unveil this new phone. Look at this. Boom. And they come out with the brand new, first of its kind for Apple, a foldable phone.
0: Right. Yeah. I like the way that it looked, but Louis, the reason why you're saying that.
2: Welcome to the club, bro. Samsung did that like 15 years ago.
0: Yeah, man.
1: Oh, my God. But Samsung ain't hitting, bro.
2: Yeah, hey, man. What you talking about?
0: Been banging for a company you don't even own.
2: It hit a long time ago.
0: Yeah,
2: I was there. Right. So yeah, so with the Apple finally, this is their futuristic phone that they brought out.
4: This is the iPhone Duo. It's lightweight. It goes from roughly the size of a passport. You open it up, it feels like a small iPad. I'm not seeing a crease in this device. You pull it up here. It's a seamless experience across the wider screen to the smaller screen. They are starting the price at $19.99. That is comparable with Samsung's latest Galaxy Z Fold. But this is the most significant form factor change to the iPhone in Apple history. Of course, this is the hallmark of what John Ternus, the new CEO, has been working on as hardware chief for the last 5 years,
0: huh?
2: Oh, yeah, my gosh.
0: Look at the Samsung that Louis had.
2: Yeah, exactly, dog. So to everybody, when I had my foldable phone back in the days that I traded in because I kind of got tired of it, and right. People were like, bro, you're carrying a TV with you. Oh, is that an iPad? I wouldn't carry that big old luggy thing around. Oh, that's so big. Oh, what are you going to call space with that?
0: Right.
2: Bro, shut up. Because every idiot now is going to get suckered into buying one for $2,000, bro.
0: And that's at the bottom, the low end.
2: Yes, that's crazy.
0: Yeah, man.
2: And let me just break this down to you guys,
0: okay,
2: bro. How late you guys are and what you're going to see, right?
0: You're passionate.
2: The iPhone Duo's foldable OLED display is being supplied by Samsung!
0: Oh!
2: Love iPhone!
0: No, they do OLED screens.
2: Yeah.
0: Samsung is OLED.
2: Idiots. What are you talking about? Samsung hit them on Instagram with, let us know when you're done reheating our leftovers.
1: Oh,
2: not the bedside clock. It's giving Groundhog Day. It's feeling very familiar. Is this Sims sequel?
0: And they had time today,
1: yeah,
0: huh?
2: Making us wait. Fine. We'll be over
0: this
2: here
0: like
2: folding
0: DJ Vlad
2: ways.
0: And Noriega.
1: Yeah.
0: Like,
2: man. Because Samsung now has a trifold phone now.
0: Really?
2: Yeah, bro.
1: That's too much. Hey,
0: but,
1: just give me one
0: but
1: fold.
0: You recently got an iPhone. Do your family have iPhones? Because it keeps you out of conversations, too. That's the only reason why I got an iPhone.
2: You guys bullied me into getting a cheap iPhone.
0: Nah, not at all. Because I didn't have an iPhone at first. And then I would have iPhones that I was like, okay, I'm going to jump in. And I had like probably 3-4 iPhones before I just committed to an iPhone.
1: Yeah.
0: You know, because I wasn't an iPhone guy. And I like the Sin later that Samsung had. Mm-hmm. But I got in also because my family. I couldn't share things. I couldn't share videos back then.
1: Yeah.
0: But you do have an iPhone.
2: Yeah, I have an
0: what
2: iPhone.
0: What does Myra have?
2: She has an iPhone also.
0: Okay, so you had to get an iPhone too because you'd be in conversation.
2: And she hit me with like, oh, I need to get that new phone. I'm like, bro, you were clowning on me when I had my Samsung phone.
0: Right.
2: How big it was. How
0: you got to tell her like, are we doing this iPhone or are we doing a quinceañera phone? Like we can't do both.
2: What
0: you know
2: are we
0: what I'm
2: doing
0: saying?
2: Here,
1: it just
2: man?
1: Hit the same.
2: Yeah, well, you're
1: I
2: the
1: really
2: sucker who's
1: that.
2: Gonna pay that much money for
1: probably.
0: Amen.
2: Technology that's been around for 15 years.
0: I didn't pay $2,000 probably for my first 4 cars.
1: Oh my God.
0: $2,000 for a phone?
1: It's
0: and you know, my daughter was looking, I was like, stop. Hammer time. I told her, I was like, nah, you ain't getting that. Nah, man. Do continue to hang with us in the neighborhood, big boys
1: big
0: neighborhood.
1: Boy.

0: Hooptown 101.5. Big Boys Neighborhood. What? We got Shoulder Lean up. Oh, sorry about that, Mariana.
1: What you mean?
0: I almost called you Shoulder Lean.
1: That's wild. That's crazy word. Yeah, after you know I got a bad shoulder.
0: Yeah, sorry about that. I was thinking of a different. I thought. Questions. Yeah. When I heard this, I thought it was Shoulder Lean. That's
1: Damn.
0: No, but she, how was your...
1: My shoulder?
0: Yeah,
1: how was your... it's better. Your yesterday, I got this crazy procedure. Like, I got a whole needle injection inside my joint.
0: No. Right.
1: Dude, so that they can take a better picture of my shoulder. Because I'm going to be getting surgery for it, you know? Yeah, and it was painful. I'm not going to lie. It kind of feels a little sore still right now, but... But we back.
0: Yeah.
2: We back.
0: You can't hold me down. Can't nobody take my shoulder.
2: Can you still clock it?
1: I can still clock it.
0: Okay,
1: you know?
0: But you got to clock it from down
1: yeah,
0: here.
1: Yeah, from down here.
0: Right,
1: it can't be all the way
0: up. You can't overclock.
1: No,
0: okay,
1: no, no. God forbid they tell us to put our arms up. Yeah, no.
0: Clocking. All right.
1: No, not around here.
0: Janae Eichel, what are we talking about, my love?
1: Yes, sir. We got to talk about Janae. I love that Quest put the vibes in, too. Like, he started playing Janae Eichel.
0: Yeah, man.
1: But she recently is dropping an album, West Side Whimsy. She dropped a track list. And everyone, I'm so excited for it because I was wondering when she first brought out that she was going to come out with an album, she didn't drop the track list right away, you know?
0: Right,
1: but
0: right,
1: as soon as I found out that she was dropping an album, I was like, I wonder who's going to be on the album, because one of my favorite songs from her is when she collabed with Kendrick Lamar.
0: Oh. Yeah.

0: Yeah, she's having a little thing going on. Yes. Down that she invited us to, or invited me to. But
1: oh, dope. I'll let you know what's happening. Okay, yes. Yeah, I would love to pull up. But Kendrick Lamar.
0: But go ahead, honey. My bad.
1: I said
0: I'll let you know what's happening.
1: You weren't going to.
0: All right. Well, let's
1: I was
0: move
1: hoping.
0: On.
1: But anyway, and back to Kendrick Lamar and Janae. Right. You know, I was wondering if she was going to collab with him again in this new album because it's been so long. I just kind of felt like I really wanted Kendrick on this album. Right. And guess what? He is on the album.
0: So the track list says
1: yes.
0: So. Go ahead
1: the
0: now.
1: Track list says so. The song is called So Good. The album is going to be dropping tomorrow. And I'm here for. She also has her new man, Larry June, on the song.
0: Oh.

0: She was recording. She invited me to the studio a couple of times. I didn't get a chance to make it over, and then we kept missing. So when she sent me the invite for the listening party, I was like, damn.
1: Oh, man.
0: I could have been one of those. I was there.
1: Right, you
0: know,
1: yeah.
0: I could have said something on the track. I don't know.
1: Yeah, that's that song with Larry June is from his album.
0: Right.
1: But I do love that, like, they're working on something together for her album as well, mm-hmm. you know? Because I was kind of curious, like...
0: And hers dropped tomorrow?
1: Yeah, it drops tomorrow, wow. Friday, yes. So, West Side Whimsy, I love it. It's mm-hmm. getting very West Side. Right. I mean, like, the whole
0: Shout
1: album
0: out.
1: Cover, like... I'm here for it. I'm
0: Shout
1: excited.
0: Shout out to Janae Aiko, man. Believe that. Do continue to hang with us in the neighborhood. Big boys
1: Big
0: neighborhood.
1: Boy. No.
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0: get out of here. I want you to watch The Breakfast Club on Netflix. Charlamagne had a doctor on there.
1: I think there needs to be balance when it comes to AI, even though it's not. But it's just
2: going
1: like,
2: to take over, dude. It's getting smarter and smarter.
3: Yep.
2: It got well, remember they did some test of it like actually hacking itself and then getting even bigger. And then
0: hey, man.
2: It's wild.
0: Look
2: bro.
0: At Ani when she come in here. Look at her eyes. She been up to like 1, 2 in the morning just doing AI stuff.
1: Oh my God.
2: You haven't seen all her videos? She's literally made a mini movie and mini series of her being an AI, I don't know,
1: right? Yeah, she
0: got cartoons and movies, and I'm like,
1: that's
0: man.
1: That's too much for me.
0: Yeah, but it's one of those. And if we're talking about ending the world,
2: yeah,
0: oh my God.
2: Insane. Oh, yeah.
0: I'm about to jump on chat, see when this is going to happen. Yes. There it is, man. All righty now, big boy neighbor.
4: Look, if you had one shot, one opportunity to seize everything you ever wanted. One moment that you capture

0: Yeah, this is Luther, and I was calling to set up your time for AMS Moving Company.
1: I don't quite understand. What in the hell?
0: Are you still good with that window as far as 7 to 10?
1: No, but what the hell? We're not moving.
0: Sir, I'm sorry. I don't understand why you're getting so upset.
1: We're not moving. You can't understand. We're staying here.
0: Did you and your brother argue, and did you
1: No.
0: So why did you call AMS Always Moving?
1: I didn't call. I never wanted to move. I'm going to die here. I love it.
0: Well, I don't like the way that you're talking to me, sir. You called up. You asked for a service. I did not call. Yes, you did.
1: I don't know how in the hell they got my name.
0: I probably know how they got your name, but you gave it to us when you made the order.
1: Oh, Christ. Oh, Jesus.
0: Your name isn't Oh, Jesus. It says right here that your name is... You got to pay the $245 cancellation fee.
1: Oh, no, we're not.
0: And the $17 crate fee.
1: We'll take you right to court.
0: Well, we're going to send somebody down to get this $245 from you, sir.
1: They're wasting their time.
0: What, y'all going to beat up the driver?
1: No, we're not going to pay it.
0: I bet we'll go in there and take the refrigerator.
1: You're not going to get in the building.
0: I bet we will get in that You might as well go ahead and put the meat in the sink with some ice on it, because we're coming by and we're getting the refrigerator. And then we're going to roll it right out and keep your feet out the way, because I will roll over one of your feet.
1: Oh, you're a nice guy.
0: Yeah.
1: Hello.
0: Can you put the person on the phone that has the better hearing aid?
1: Yeah. Well, I can hardly hear you.
0: Well, that's what I said. Put the person on the phone that got the better hearing aid.
1: Jesus.
0: I'm going to ask you in the future, don't call AMS Moving Company, because we're too busy. That's what the AMS stands for. It stands for Always Moving. And if you don't want to use the company, please do not call us back. When I delete this, you'll be out of our file, and I suggest that you don't call and play these games anymore. Because you're not phone tapping me.
1: I damn well resent what in the hell you're saying to me. Bad enough, I'm not going to talk to a character like you. Goodbye.
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1: Mighty to the Potty. Beyonce.
2: Beyonce.
3: What is she doing?
2: Yeah, you know, man. She's getting some backlash after that song that she kind of like remixed with Como La Selena's Como La Flor and her song Irreplaceable.
1: Yeah, remember you was kind of slow on
2: it. I was
1: at
2: a little,
1: first.
2: Yeah, and I was like, I don't want to sound like a hater because I love Beyonce too, you know? But right. It was like, okay, I see the backlash. More people are like coming out. And I still don't hate Beyonce though. Like, right. I do want to say that.
1: There's some records you don't touch. Huh?
2: Yeah, right. Yeah.
1: I hear you. All righty now, Big Boy Nabo. Mighty's coming back with that.

0: Gigi is up in here. What up, Ludo?
1: All right, guys. It's getting real. Uh-huh. Next year, my stepdaughter, Aliana, is going to have a full-on quinceañera.
0: Oh, go ahead now,
1: it's already beginning, man. Myra's literally, my girl Myra's literally stuck, bro. I'm like, dude, get off your phone. She's like, no, I'm watching quinceañera videos. Now man, she wants to hire somebody. Listen to this new one that popped up. She wants to hire somebody just to be her assistant.
2: Ooh,
1: just to get her through, like changing the dress, making her makeups touched up, blah, blah, blah, blah, blah. Nice. She gave us an estimate of $1,000 to help her out for the day, bro.
0: She's going
1: to
0: need that, though,
1: talking about?
0: She's going to need that.
1: It's so crazy, man. Yeah. She recently went dress shopping over the holiday weekend, and she agreed on a dress, and she bought it.
0: Okay, so the dress is done.
1: The dress is completely done. We purchased the dress.
0: Hey, man, let me tell you. So the quinceañeras win.
1: It's going to be next summer, so next July. Her birthday is July 30th. July.
0: Do you think that you could buy a suit today and get into that suit in July?
1: Not at all, dog.
0: Right.
1: Not at all.
2: Yeah, honestly.
0: Yeah, man, like almost a year out. Like.
1: Yeah, so this dress that she bought, she obviously brought it home. But yeah, before that, she's going to be able to take it in. They're going to do alterations for whatever it is, right? But she ended up buying the dress. But I want to play a little game of higher, lower for you guys. Because when she walked in and she was sending me pictures and telling me how much these dresses cost. Oh, my God.
2: They're expensive.
1: So here we go, guys. All right, let's start off with, let me go at what do we? Do I throw a price out or you throw a price out?
0: I'll throw a price out low.
1: Go for it.
0: All righty. $500.
1: Higher.
0: Oh, you can stop me right there.
2: Yeah. $1,200.
1: Lower.
0: Really? Okay. Oh, you went to, you, man. Yeah, you're supposed to go. Oh, Marty.
2: Was I supposed to go?
0: Okay,
2: lower?
0: So I'll say $1,000.
1: Nailed it.
0: All right, there it is.
1: $1,000!
0: There it is.
1: For this freaking dress, bro.
0: Hey, man, so that's $1,000 for the dress, $1,000 for the assistant, and now, dude.
1: We don't even have a hall
2: wait,
1: yet.
2: Let me see the dress.
1: We don't even have a banda that she wants. Oh, we don't even have the DJ. We don't even have the food. Yeah. We don't even have her
0: what
1: little merch that she wants.
0: What do you think your budget is? Or if somebody, like, what?
1: I don't know what her budget is.
0: You had a quinceañera, right?
2: Yes.
0: Do you know what your budget was? You ever talk to your parents
2: no,
0: now that
2: I
0: you're
2: never
0: grown?
2: Talked to my parent, no.
1: Ask them and then you're going to cry.
2: Yeah, probably.
1: Like, why did
2: I
1: you
2: just
1: even
2: remember
1: do that?
2: My dad working so hard, like really late, like so he can like do this quinceañera for me. Honestly, props to my dad though. Like I will remember that quince forever. Like every time that I look at a quinceañera or when we're talking about it, I'm like, oh my God, I wish I could go back to my quince. And it's just one day.
0: Really?
2: So it kind of sucks.
0: That's
2: it's just
0: crazy,
2: like, it goes
0: dog.
2: By so fast.
0: That's crazy.
1: $1,000 for the dress. Yeah, now we need photographers. We need video, we need, you know, whatever it is now.
0: My boy Alfred from A&G, I remember years ago, and this is his daughter years ago.
2: Yeah.
0: I remember he spent like over 30 racks easy,
2: yeah,
0: and that
2: was
0: years
2: parents.
0: And years
1: damn,
0: ago.
1: Yeah, that's that was years ago. Oh my gosh.
2: Yeah.
1: One of my boys recently spent about 30 racks too.
0: Yeah.
1: He even had to extend the bar to. Because people were wanting to drink some more and eat. I was like, Jesus Christ,
2: it's like,
1: bro.
2: I want to say the banda and the food is like probably the most expensive thing.
1: Oh,
2: and the
1: salon,
2: the hall, wherever you're going
0: to
2: have it
0: You
2: at.
0: Don't want to like be the person to change what this is for everybody else?
1: What do you mean?
0: Like you be the guy like, we should stop this.
2: Oh my God.
0: And then
1: no,
0: from
1: Myra's,
0: here on
1: Myra's
0: out.
1: Full quinceañera.
0: I'm talking about from here on out, everybody like, man, Luigi, he stopped quinceañeras.
2: Like, who's with me?
0: Back in 2026.
1: Who's with me, guys?
0: Yeah,
1: this tradition needs to stop, like, now. There's no reason to go broke over this. Yeah, but here's a picture of her in her dress.
0: Oh,
1: they took a little Polaroid.
0: Okay.
1: It's a royal blue.
0: Bro.
2: Oh my God.
0: You gotta do it, man.
2: It.
1: I saw this picture and
0: you
1: I was
0: gotta
1: like,
0: do it.
1: Yeah, man.
0: Hey man, can you imagine? I'd be having like you walk in, she turning 15. I'd be like, man, you got weed sponsors? I get all kind of sponsors. Dispensary sponsors, whatever I can get to
2: wild.
0: Eat some of that. I'm like, man. Only fans walk step and repeat.
1: Like, I love enchiladas, hit me up.
0: Yeah, man. Yeah, we gotta get a sponsor on this. Y'all continue to hang with us in the neighborhood, brought to you by that's
2: right.
0: What it'd be called. Big boy.

0: Hooptown 101.5. Big Boys Neighborhood. All right, we're going to go ahead and get out of here. Want to thank you for hanging out with us in the neighborhood. We enjoyed having you in the neighborhood for your Friday. Hope you enjoyed hanging out with us, man. Once again, thank you to our good friend Dana White for coming into the neighborhood for an all-new big interview. Don't forget, Noche UFC is going down. UFC Noche is happening. Yep. And also, Ryan Garcia versus Conor Benn. And both of those are going down tomorrow. So make sure you guys check those out. That's right there on Paramount Plus. So once again, thank you to our good friend Dana White. If you miss any of that interview, is right there for you at Big Boy TV, our YouTube channel.
1: Check it out.
0: And also Megan Thee Stallion speaking on Klay Thompson, the relationship. Yep. She said she was losing herself.
2: Yeah, she did. Mm-hmm.
0: You gotta lose yourself in the moment when you're with Klay Thompson. Yeah. So we had a chance to speak on what did you or someone you know stop doing for someone?
1: I wonder if he really cheated. I wonder what he had to give up to be with her. Because obviously, you know, we're talking about, you know, she had to give up this and always on edge, but I wonder what he had to give up.
0: Right.
1: Mm-hmm. Like, he had to give up all the other groupies, bro.
2: Yeah. I'm like, well, clearly he didn't. He cheated.
0: Is he still playing right now?
1: Yeah, he's still playing.
0: Yeah. And then I was about to say his groupie game probably stopped a little bit.
1: Yeah.
0: But I mean, anybody, it's still going down.
1: That's true, dog.
0: That's ridiculous. Yeah, but you know, there's just something, when they were talking about being in a relationship, I was like, really?
2: I didn't see them
0: getting married and, you know.
2: They bought I think like a house, or he bought her a car.
0: Yeah, I remember.
1: Oh, the car's cool.
2: Like they went all
0: out. But they didn't get a house together?
1: No.
0: Am I rewriting history?
2: Like they did.
1: Really?
2: Yeah, I feel like she posted.
0: Okay, I could be tripping then.
1: I don't think
0: so. Well, as I'm talking, everybody using this AI that's going to kill us. Yeah, man. Speaking of AI killing us, man, there was a former researcher that stepped down because he said AI is going to kill us by the end of this decade.
1: I'm telling you.
0: So I don't even know what I'm saving for.
2: Right.
0: You know what I'm saying? What if I just start living crazy? Then they were like, no. Everybody's here. We'll be all right.
2: There was a rumor, by the way, that they did buy a house. Yes, because they posted a key together, and so I think from there people felt
0: There it is. Well, you know what? I'm going to get out of here because there's more investigating I got to do for that.
1: Oh, really?
0: For that story? Yeah. People probably just thinking, he's getting off. He's ending his radio show. I've got to go get to the bottom of this.
1: Right.
0: Thank you guys for hanging out with us. Enjoy the rest of your day. Enjoy your weekend. We are Big Boy Neighborhood, and we are gone.
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1: 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But Snoop got another job coming up. 6 minutes if you win. I got Usher up next.
2: 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Earn your keep. 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

0: Hooptown 101.5. So he will be performing, obviously, next weekend at our iHeartRadio Music Festival. But Snoop got another hosting job. And that's for the VMAs. Snoop Dogg is officially your host of the MTV VMAs this year in Los Angeles. That's your two E's on air. Again, everybody wants Snoop. It's part of the party. So we know you do, too. So make sure that you tune in on Hulu and Disney Plus September 18th and 19th. Stay tuned. We got Outkast and Rob Bass up next.
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1: I hate that Lazy Bone. Is it Lazy Bone? No, it's Crazy Bone and Busy. How they are all beefing. Clearly, at some point, we're going to lose all the bones. All right. So, Tuna got a Shotzi Foolish up next. Tupac's on the way. Any requests, shout out at me, ASHLEE on air.
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0: 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I see everybody say that they struggling, they need help, and they over here buying $1,000 Beyonce merch boxes and $1,000 Kanye tickets. Do you really need some cash? Because if you do, we got that cash coming back right in time for the holidays. It's our next shot to win up next. Let's do OPP and Mary J on the way. It's Ashley with 2 E's.
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0: nowadays, everybody wanna talk like they got something to say, but nothing comes out when they move their lips, just a bunch of gibberish. 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
1: 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Chime in with what you said, stay tuned. We'll get into Biggie up next and Beyonce on the way. Now, I love me some Beyonce. I don't know what people's problem was with her putting Selena and Celia Cruz and Maluma on her album. Because she always been, you know, she from, number one, she from Texas. Okay, so she always been, you know, multi-community cultural. But stay tuned, we got Snoop up next, Akon's on the way.
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0: We brought him to our Harmony Music Festival because, you know, Snoop is always a party. All right, so next weekend, September 18th and 19th, make sure you're tapped in to see Snoop Dogg, Cardi B, Ciara, so many more take the stage live from Las Vegas, T-Mobile Arena, and shut it down both nights for our Harmony Music Festival. But also, he just got announced he's hosting the MTV VMAs this year. So that's going to be a party as well, right before, what is it? I know he's going to be hosting the Olympics when it comes to LA. So Snoop is just the host of the century, clearly. Let's get it to Usher and Salt and Pepper on the way.
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1: Listen, last night, one of my favorite artists, Janae Aiko, she released a new album. And if you have heard any of her music before, just know the next 40 days, 40 nights, I'm going to be crying. Sasha and Tui's on there. There's so much for tapping with us. Stay tuned. He's performing our iHeartRadio Music Festival going down in Vegas next weekend, September 18th and 19th. Just announced he's hosting the VMAs. Snoop Doggy Dogg is on the way. So TLC after that. 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
1: I'm still waiting to see if any of these fake AI flyers for a versus turn out to be true. I've seen Ginuwine versus Cisco. I've seen Ginuwine versus Savant. I just want Ginuwine versus anybody. Ginuwine, Tyrese, and Tank. Remember they had TGT? And I know Tyrese and Tank did their own thing, but where was Ginuwine? Why did we leave him out? Even if we get to Chingy right there up next.

0: Spokane's Hooptown 101.5. So right now, Chingy is trending, I guess, for the wrong reasons. It's actually with 2 weeks on air. He did an interview with Jason Lee last week. And basically, he said this one actor who's known, I believe, on Disney. No, it's on Tyler Perry shows. Was his son. And no one knew, but his son made a post immediately after just thinking his mom, because he's like, my mom was the one that was there for me. They even have a TikTok page where it's just him and his mom doing different TikTok dances. So I think he's trying to shade Chingy and be like, yeah, I'm your son biologically, but you weren't there. All right, let's get into Too Close and Lil Kim up next.
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Spokane's Hooptown 101.5. Three minutes to Zoo Ursha up next, right after Dre. And, of course, the man of the hour. Snoop Dogg is going to be live September 18th and 19th in Vegas, our iHeartRadio Music Festival.

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0: Hooptown 101.5. Where that cash at? Everybody asking for that money because it's, listen, the stores finally done put the Halloween decorations out. That means after this is going to be the Christmas decorations and it's money might be funny. So we try to hook you up with an extra $1,000. Just tune right back in, coming back in October. I'm giving you this much of a heads up because maybe you're thinking about, you know, purchasing certain things. You're like, I ain't got the money. You could win it. Starting again on October. So too will do myself next. I got Jeremiah on the way.
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0: Hooptown 101.5, 50 Cent and Craig Mack. Have you been seeing their like back and forth online? It's actually two he's on here. 50 Cent is a cancer man. All that means is everything that he's done publicly, whoever his foe is at that moment, whoever his target is exactly what a cancer man would do. It's actually with two E's on the air. Well, now, Craig Mack has gone on record in his Amazon safety vest to share that he did not make really any money. He said he made $69 or $65 from the Diddy documentary, but he had a deal where he was supposed to get a production credit with 50. 50 said, oh, no, like... Here's the money. Like, what are you talking about? Basically, he doesn't have his business in order. He didn't have the contract. And apparently, he got, you know, messed out of some money. So, Craig Mack, that is in the year 2026. You ain't got no lawyer. You ain't putting ChatGPT. That is you problem. All right, we'll get into Aaliyah up next. I got J-Lo on the way.
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2: 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It's been a long

0: 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Obviously, Snoop is the man of the hour because he is going to be at our iHerbert Music Festival in Vegas September 18th and 19th next weekend. You can watch that live, Hulu and Disney Plus. But also, he is hosting the VMAs at MTV, and that's September 27th. So clearly, we are not tired of Snoop anytime soon. I'm sure he's going to bring Martha somewhere. We'll get into Caramon up next. Fugees is on the way.
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Yeah. 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

Uptown 101.5 Throwbacks, Hip Hop and R&B. Brian G rolling with you on a Friday. Made it to the weekend, got throwbacks on the way. Jagged Edge and Nelly, where the party at? In about 3 minutes, Snoop Dogg

0: Hooptown 101.5. What's up, Brian G? Rolling with you on a Friday. Finally made it to the weekend. Got throwbacks on the way. Got TLC and Waterfalls. Tupac, I Get Around, and Camille and Aaron Crazy Bone with Riding. Today, September 11th. Obviously, couldn't go through the day without taking a second to acknowledge what the day means. It's been 25 years since the attacks of 9/11. For those of us who were around, you probably still remember exactly where you were when you heard what was happening. And I was actually working at the radio station. And back then, there was no social media. No way to get information very quick. So it was just like trying to get through to anybody to call, anybody to get updates, to make sure people knew what was going on. So today we remember the people who lost their lives, the families who were changed forever, all the first responders who ran towards something that everybody else was trying to run away from. Not going to get too heavy on it today, obviously, but some days deserve a moment. And this is definitely one of those days. So definitely we remember.
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0: Spokane's Hooptown 101.5. What's up, Brian G? Rolling with you on a Friday. I know it was a short week for a lot of people, but those weeks always feel like the longest weeks to me. Got Thovax on the way. Got Bell Biv DeVoe with Poison. 50 Cent, Disco Inferno, and T.I., whatever you like. And today is Friday, so we will say the quiet part out loud, things that you think people need to hear. As we head into the weekend, it could be specific if somebody specifically needs to hear something. You could tell them, or you keep it generic. Either way, it's up to you. Hit me up Instagram, Facebook, X, at The Brian Grimes. You can always catch me in the studio or pop open that free iHeartRadio app. Tap that little red mic. Gonna jump into it, saying the quiet part out loud on a Friday. You're
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Hooptown 101.5, throwbacks, hip-hop, and R&B. What's up, Brian G? Rolling with you on a Friday. Got a Ashanti and Foolish on the way, and it's time to say that quiet part out loud. Got something you think people need to hear heading into the weekend? 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

0: you think people need to hear, Marissa?
1: I feel like people need to hear that people don't really care as much as you think they do.
0: You don't mean like about you as a person. You mean like you are overthinking what people actually care about.
1: Yeah, exactly. I feel like you should wear the bathing suit. Be loud, be soft, be weird, and no one's going to care.
0: Yep, most of the time, all that stuff that you build up in your head is just in your head. Ain't nobody paying attention.
1: Exactly. Exactly.
0: All right, Marissa, thanks for calling. Saying the quiet part out loud, heading into the weekend. What do you think people need to hear? Hit me up. Instagram, Facebook, X at the Brian Grimes. 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

0: Spokane's Hooptown 101.5. Saying the quiet part out loud every Friday, heading into the weekend. What do you think people need to hear? 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
1: Before you reply to work emails and you're talking smack, and you're the one about to send it, be extra, triple, super careful you don't hit reply all and send something talking about the CEO. 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
0: I'm going to assume she did that, and that's just good advice, y'all.

0: Uptown 101.5 Throwbacks Hip Hop and R&B. What's up, Brian G? Rolling with you on a Friday. Got your throwbacks on the way. Outkast, So Fresh, So Clean. Naughty by Nature with OPP and Tupac with Dear Mama. What do you think people need to hear heading into the weekend? Saying the quiet part out loud. Let's go to Marcus.
1: Yo, this is especially for the parents out there, young parents. They need to put the damn phones away when they're at a restaurant. And for the kids especially, they cannot be on a device every single time they go out to a restaurant. Put the phones away. Stop making it the thing that watches them while you're at the restaurant.
0: Now, I'd argue, though, like, if it keeps your kid from screaming and messing up my restaurant experience, watch away.
1: It still breaks down the whole, like, experience, like, the whole growth of an adult, you know? Like, I watch, like, some of my friends bring out their 5, 8-year-olds, but they are and they don't even know how to look up and talk to you. They don't even know how to have a conversation because they're just so ingrained. You say, hey, kiddo, how are you doing these days? No response. That's not good.
0: So you're basically saying, parent your kids. Don't let the tablets parent your kids.
1: And I'll say this. They probably are the same kids that also have nannies. And their parents probably aren't involved with it. You know what I'm saying? So they're not involved with their parenting.
0: And then they end up robbing liquor stores when they get older, all because they had tablets when they were kids.
1: Yeah, exactly. So, like, ultimately, you know what I mean? That's
0: Marcus, stop, man. I'm just playing. Ain't nobody robbing the liquor store because they watched a tablet while I was eating dinner. We do it every Friday, y'all. We say the quiet part out loud, things that you think people need to hear heading into the weekend. Marcus said, parent your kids. You got something, you don't got to wait until Friday. You can pop open that free iHeartRadio app anytime, all weekend long, or anytime during the week. Tap that little red mic. It's the talk bag feature. Drop it, and we'll do it again next Friday.
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